Sunshine 99.9. It's Freddie Rivera. All right, there are two accidents we're talking about right now on the IE freeways. One is on the 210 freeway in Upland, the 210 freeway westbound in Upland near Mountain Avenue. The carpool lane is blocked, and there's a car on fire causing a major backup on the 210 westbound there. Now, here in Redlands on the 10 freeway, right before you get to the 215, the 10 freeway westbound, there's an accident blocking the left lane, and it's causing backup in both directions on the 10 freeway

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1: 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I'll be your host at Cola Game Night. 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

0: you want to go to Cola's game night at Morongo?
1: I sure do.
0: Well, Sarah, you are officially in. Congratulations.
1: Awesome. Thank you so much.
0: Save the date, Sarah.
1: Okay.
0: Friday, October 16th. You already know where? Morongo Casino.
1: Okay. Sounds awesome.

don't know why, but I'm craving a pumpkin spice latte of some sort from Starbucks right now. Pumpkin spice anything sounds good. Hey, it's Freddie Rivera. Ready to get qualified? $3,000. Another chance for its final week. Right now, call me 949-638-COLA.

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1: Cindy, what are you doing?
2: 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Gonna go shopping.
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1: 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Do you know what you're calling for, Cindy?
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One of those two. Mm-hmm. Hey, it's Freddie Rivera. 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Tomorrow, 8 a.m., Jesse Duran will have your first chance tomorrow.

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13: 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Can't touch this. Can't touch this.

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Oh, I'm still here. It's Freddie Rivera. Hey, saying hi to Sierra. Sierra Soto. What up? Doesn't say I was going to play a little Bob Marley for her because I'm like, who doesn't like Bob Marley, right? It's Bob.

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Call up.

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Okay, so hey, we just kicked off 60 Minutes commercial free. Cola, it's Freddie Rivera. Thanks for having us on tonight. And by the way, 2 days left of the work week. Yay!

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Well, here we are Wednesday evening, right over the hump on the way down toward a hot day today, wasn't it? Trevor Stone in for Kevin Machado, Cola 99.9. Hey, Cola Game Night hosted by Freddy Rivera. We got that coming up at Morongo Resort Casino. It's going to be happening Friday, October 16th, 8 to 10 p.m. Free food, cash prizes. They got even a $1,000 door prize, which you don't want to miss out on that. You can score yourself two VIP passes. Stay close. Freddy Rivera is giving away a pair of VIP passes every weekday after 5 right here on Cola.

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1: Hey, what up, girl?
0: Grab my glasses, I'm out the door. 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
1: Let's
0: before
1: go.
0: I leave, brush my teeth with a bottle of Jack. 'Cause when I leave for the night, I ain't coming.

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Trevor Stone in the studio with you. A full hour of 80s classics coming up in the 8 o'clock hour. And then we have the 80s Lost and Found coming from 1981. Those guys are still touring a little bit, and they're a little bit up in age. I'm just going to tell you that. But it's a great song coming up around 8:30. Stick around for that. Bobby Brown now on Cola.

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He'll have some to give away with Faker for Real.

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Trevor Stone with you tonight. The 80s at 8 right around the corner. A full hour of 80s classics kicking off with Prince. And the 80s Lost and Found around 8:30. That one comes from 1981. All on the way on cola.

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We're doing the 80s at 8, a full hour of 80s classics. Trevor Stone with you tonight. And the 80s Lost and Found at 8:30, originally recorded in 1975, was going to be a reggae song, but they switched it up and put it on their album that was released in 1981 called Tattoo You. 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

Cola 99.9, it's time for the 80s Lost and Found. Trevor Stone in for Kevin Machado tonight. Hope you're doing well this Wednesday. Right up over the hump, getting ready for the weekend. Hope you got some great plans coming up this weekend. And this one is coming from 1981, originally recorded as a reggae song back in 75 during their sessions for a different album before they decided to rework it, and it ended up on this album that I'm going to play for you right now. This one is from 1981 off their album Tattoo You. That's right, you guessed it, the Rolling Stones. 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

You know, if you're a big fan of game nights, the Cola Game Night is happening in Morongo Casino Resort Friday, October 16th, 8 to 10 p.m., hosted by our very own Freddie Rivera, and you could score two VIP passes. 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

Back-to-back classics on Cola 99.9. If you haven't watched Netflix in a day or two, the new Willy Wonka, I guess it's called reality series, is on Netflix. I saw just a fraction of it. I got to wait for my wife to watch the rest of it. She'll kill me. But a lot of people are not liking the AI-generated replica of Gene Wilder's voice. That's the least of my worries. I just want to see if it's a good show. But it looks good so far. Have to check it out on Netflix when you get some time. Cola 99.9, Aerosmith now. 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

Jesse Duran will be back tomorrow morning, and he's got Faker for Real at 8:20, also giving away a pair of tickets to check out the B-52s and Devo during that time there at Acrisure Arena, Saturday, October 31st. 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

Hey, special shout out to Michelle in Ukaipa. Happy birthday. Hope you're having a wonderful birthday. I've got that request for you coming up here in just a little bit. Right now, it's Cutting Crew with your back-to-back classics on Cola.

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6: 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Also, your tickets for the Ontario rain coming up and our Cola Court of Public Opinion. Keep it here. Good morning.

0: Cola 99.9, it's Jesse Duran. In the morning, I've never worked at a radio station where I did more photo shoots than right here at Cola. We had another one yesterday. A lot of times we never even see these photos.
1: That's true. I think you like these photo shoots, though, because you even came with a wardrobe change. Didn't tell Lauren and I to do that.
0: Well, that's because I get in trouble if I only have one option.
1: I thought it was because you were a diva.
0: Yeah, exactly. That's what it is.
2: I thought you wanted
0: the
2: to be
0: boss
2: a team
0: will be
2: player.
0: Like, really? That's the shirt you chose? You've got to look like you're going to brunch. That's the look we're going for.
1: Well, it's funny.
0: Has he ever said that to you, that you're supposed to look like you're going to brunch?
1: No. But
0: exactly.
1: The day before, we coordinated our outfits around you. And then you brought the extra one and surprised
0: us. Yeah, because I had to look like I was going to brunch. The shirt I like, I think I would be fine at brunch with that shirt. It's
1: you're just
0: cool
1: afraid
0: shirt.
1: He won't like
0: exactly.
1: It.
0: Exactly.
1: Okay.
0: See, our boss is never going to give you two a hard time about the way you look. I get all of that stuff. But anyway, those photos will hopefully be on our website and on our Instagram soon. And if you're not following us, at Jesse Duran in the morning, please do.
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0: to do this today. 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
1: Uh-huh. You could be like Darla Bryant of Hemet or Monica Brito of Fontana. They both won.
0: We're trying to make it happen for you. Get yourself entered. You can enter once per week. If you have not gotten yourself entered this week, please do. First chance coming up with us after 8 a.m. Today's your final day to get entered. Good luck.

Your chance to catch comedian Ian Bagg live at the Improv. We're going to be talking to him on Cola. And we've got your tickets for Friday night coming up shortly on Cola 99.9. Keep it here.

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0: Polo 99.9 with Jesse Duran. The improv comedy line is ringing. We've got Ian Begg on the line. Great to have you on the show this morning. You're going to be live at the Irvine Improv this weekend, and we've got tickets to see you live. We're going to be giving those away shortly.
1: How exciting.
0: You're going to get in for free, so you're not eligible to win. Sorry to break that.
1: Hold on. Are you giving away free tickets and I get in for free? How's this place going to make money?
0: Got to tell you, I am a huge fan, just like you, of hockey. I am a big-time hockey fan. Grew up in North Dakota and Minnesota. How did you become a hockey fan? What's your story?
1: I grew up in northern British Columbia. Grew up playing because the poor kids played hockey and the rich kids skied. And I just fell in love with the game, and it's my game. It's my game. It's not your game. It's my game. I love it, yeah.
0: Well, I'm a huge hockey fan. I've talked about this many times. It's
1: Who's
0: the only
1: team?
0: Sport. I'm a Kings fan now because I live out here, but I grew up a Minnesota North Star fan. You know, that's what we had growing up. But we talk about this all the time. It's the only sport where you can commit a felony and only serve 5 minutes.
1: It's the best. And people think you're pansy if you didn't do a really good felony. They're like,
2: that
1: oh, my
2: is
1: God.
2: Right.
0: Well, I want to hear about this. I was reading your bio, which we radio DJs do about comedians. Tell me about what your high school history teacher said to your parents.
1: First of all, he wanted to know if there was something he should know about my my brain. Is there something we should know about Ian that you guys haven't told us? Should he be in a different type of class, otherwise known as special? But I used to pretend that he was David Letterman and I was Paul Schaefer, and his name was Henry Dreger. But whenever he'd ask a question, I'd always go, "Well, Dave."
0: You were the class clown, of course you were.
2: Were you voted funniest?
1: Actually, the town I grew up in, everybody was just, I was just one of the kids that was just dumb. I just decided that I was leaving my three stoplight town and moving to the city.
0: I love
1: That's
0: it.
1: All.
0: Been on Comedy Central, Showtime, HBO, you
1: boring.
0: Got the specials.
1: Boring.
2: Last Comic Standing.
1: Boring. Yeah, boring. All boring. You know what's exciting? The internet. That's what really gets you people seeing what you do.
2: You know what? I'm curious, Ian. What have you found out about yourself by Googling yourself? Have you ever done it?
1: Apparently, I'm only 26 years old.
2: Oh, you're already so accomplished. Wow. I saw that you dated Britney Spears on the internet.
1: I didn't date her. She got drunk and passed out in front of our house in a car one time, so I pretend that we had a relationship.
2: Oh, yeah. I read it was three romantic nights.
1: I was. It's been more. We'd get together, get our knives, shave our hair, and dance in front of the camera.
3: That's fun.
0: Thanks so much for being on the air with us. Irvine Improv, the place to see
1: Guys,
0: this man
1: thanks
0: live.
1: Thanks for having me at your Black Panther party show. It's one of the best in the business.
0: We appreciate you crashing our party. And he's throwing the party down. Friday night show, The Late Show. We've got your tickets for the 9:30 show at the Irvine Improv right now. If you're calling number
2: 949-638-COLA.
0: Ian Begg. Hopefully we can play hockey sometime, man. That'd be a blast.
1: I'd like
2: Hopefully
1: that.
2: You can kick Jesse's booty.
3: Yeah, we want to see it and film.
1: And film.
0: Take care, man. We'll talk to you soon.
1: Bye.
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0: Congratulations, Peter. Colonetti 9.9 is caller number 9. You won. You're going to the Improv to see Ian Bag.
1: You guys are the best. I love you guys, man.
2: Get ready to laugh.
1: Oh yeah, I'm ready. I like the guy. I've seen him. I've seen him on TV, not live.
0: Well, now you're gonna see him live, and you can too. 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

Colin Eddie 9.9, Jesse Duran here, and coming up shortly, we're going to take you back in time with a special edition of the Hot Tub Time Machine. Your home opener tickets for the Coachella Valley Firebirds taking on our Ontario Reign. Woo-hoo. We're going to get you there with a four-pack on the way on Cola shortly.

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3: Backed up to McKinley because of a crash in Corona. It's on the 91 West at Green River. In Ontario, an accident on the 15 North at Harupa. That causing some slowing. And on the 10 West at Cherry and Fontana, a broken down vehicle to watch out for is causing issues in the number one lane. With your COLA Fast Traffic, I'm Melissa Chavez. COLA.

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9: Brutal sport, that's for sure. Cola 99.9. We have Stacy on the line from Menifee, who's rolling on that 91 freeway right now. Stacy, can you tell us the year?
10: 1986
9: is correct. You got it.
11: Yay!
12: You know your stuff.
10: Thanks, guys.
9: What did you recognize in that clip?
10: Just the music, and I could have swore I heard the movie Youngblood.
11: Well, that was it.
9: You got them both. Yeah, the song, the two songs in there, you had Heart These Dreams, third single on Capitol Records, and that one came out in the spring of 1986. I remember seeing that concert.
11: Wow.
9: At the Minnesota North Stars hockey rink in Minneapolis.
11: You're up there in age.
9: Nancy Wilson sang that song live. It was like at the top of the charts at the time. Just huge.
11: Very cool.
9: Also from 1986, yes, the movie Youngblood.
11: With Rob Lowe, Cynthia Gibb.
9: And Keanu Reeves in his very first movie role. He was an actual hockey goalie for McGill University in Quebec and was recruited to be in that movie just as a background goalie actor. And then from there, he quit hockey and became an actor.
11: That's so awesome.
12: Very much so.
10: Well, the amazing thing for me is I've never seen it.
9: Well, you're going to have to watch it now so you can see Rob Lowe play hockey and Keanu Reeves in his first movie role.
10: Sounds good to me. I should do it.
9: And you're going to go see some minor league hockey as well. Coachella Valley Firebirds, their home opener against the Ontario Reign. We got a four-pack of tickets for you Friday night, October 2nd at Acrisure Arena.
10: Sounds wonderful, man. Thanks.
9: Yeah, tickets available at AcrisureArena.com. We've got a pair for you. And coming up as well, our Cola Court of Public Opinion. If you're sitting in the middle seat on an airplane, do you have any say on the window shade? That's coming up next on Cola.

0: Classic hits, Cola 99.9. It's Jesse Duran, Melissa, and Lauren. Time for our Court of Public Opinion. And Katie in Eastvale needs your opinion this morning. If you're sitting in the middle seat on a plane, do you have any say on the window shade, whether it's up or down? All right, so here's what's going on. Katie in Eastvale writes, "Dear Cola, this summer my boyfriend and I took our first trip to Hawaii. My boyfriend likes the aisle seat, which means I was stuck in the middle. The woman sitting next to us in the window seat wanted the shade closed the entire flight. I didn't mind during takeoff, but as we got closer to Hawaii, I had asked her to lift the shade, and she refused, saying she was tired and trying to sleep. I know that's kind of insignificant to some people, but it was my first trip to Hawaii. I feel she should have lifted it out of courtesy. Am I wrong? What do you think? 949-638, colon 949-638-5652. What do you think, Melissa?
1: I personally think the window seat person gets to decide regularly. However, in this case, I feel like the window woman could have been a little more human and let Katie have this experience she was hoping for. I mean, it was at the end of the flight, so if the woman's excuse for having it closed was that she wanted sleep, at this point, she was going to have to wake up anyway. She wasn't going to be able to just stay asleep on the flight. So help a sister out. I mean, come on. First time flying to Hawaii, I think she could have been nicer, the woman at the window.
0: Lauren, if you're sitting in the middle seat on a plane, do you have any say on whether the window shade is up or down?
2: Sorry, Katie, you do not have any say whatsoever. Could the lady have been nice? Yes, but she bought that ticket, she bought that seat, and if Katie really wanted it, she should have bought it or moved somewhere else that had a window seat open.
0: Yeah, this is a tough one.
1: Aww.
0: But I'm absolutely going to agree with Lauren. That's the seat she bought. She has that right.
1: I would let someone see it. I don't care.
0: I would totally let someone see it, too. But this is 2026, and people are not that way. So, no. That's my thought.
1: I don't want to fly with you guys ever.
0: I would lower it for you. Or raise it, or whatever.
1: I raise it. Nope. Going on a different flight.
0: 949-638 Cola. Do you have any rights if you're sitting in the middle seat on whether or not the shade is up or down?

0: So if you're sitting in the middle seat on a plane, do you have any say on the window shade? Cola 99.9, Jesse Duran with our Court of Public Opinion this morning. That's Katie in Eastvale's dilemma. Recently, she was on a flight to Hawaii, her first trip ever to Hawaii, and the woman sitting in the window seat would not lift the shade up for her. Paul in Redlands, what do you think? Did she have any right to ask, or did she, you know, have no opinion whatsoever because it was not her seat?
1: Well, I just got off a plane from Colorado, and I booked my window seat way ahead of time so I could look out the window. And everybody's on their computers and phones, and I know the glare affects them, but I didn't care. I left it up, and nobody said anything. I love to look out, you know?
0: Yeah. You need that visual of where you're flying
2: That's
0: to.
2: All Katie wanted.
1: You look at the ground, you look at the rivers, the lakes, you look at the clouds, you look at everything, you know?
0: Well, Katie so wants to know when you're flying next so she can sit next to you.
2: Pretty much, yeah.
1: I say the person sitting at the window has in charge of the shade.
0: And that's what Lauren and I are thinking, too. What do you think? If you're sitting in the middle seat on a plane, do you have any say on whether the window shade is up or down? 949-638-COLA, 949-638-5652. It's the Court of Public Opinion.

0: Classic hits, Cola 99.9. It's Jesse Duran, Melissa, and Lauren. Our court of public opinion this morning, if you're sitting in the middle seat on a plane, do you have any say on whether the window shade is up or down? That's what Katie in Eastvale is asking. Florence, your thoughts.
1: Well, I found out from my own experience, you don't have any say sitting in the aisle section of the middle section of the plane, and the person at the window had their screen open, their window shade open. The whole time, there was a glare, almost like a laser pointing, coming right at me. And I asked the flight attendant, if she could have the lady lower her shade. And she asked her, and she said no. She said, okay. We can't make her. So you have no say in it. Apparently, if the person doesn't want to, they can't make it. Even though that sun was so blinding.
2: Yeah. No common courtesy anymore.
0: Thanks so much. Nope. We appreciate the phone call. Also got Marisol on the line. What are your thoughts?
3: Yeah, we were recently on a trip to Hawaii, and the lady on my right window seat, she did take pictures for me, so it was really nice.
0: Okay, but again, you have no right, according to Florence. What do you think? Our court of public opinion this morning, Katie in Eastvale, asking the question, if you're sitting in the middle seat, do you have the right... Is it okay to ask the person next to you if they'll lift the shade or not? 949-638-COLA. Give us a call.

0: Good morning, Cola 99.9. This morning, our court of public opinion, we heard from Katie in Eastvale, who needed your opinion on this. If you're sitting in the middle seat on a plane, do you have any say on the window shade? Katie was flying into Hawaii for the first time, stuck in the middle seat because her boyfriend likes the aisle seat, and the woman sitting at the window seat would not lift the shade so that she could see them land in Hawaii. Obviously, still upset about it. Out of courtesy, she thought that she should have done it. Is Katie wrong or not? One final caller, Stacy online. What do you think?
1: I've done a lot of traveling, and unfortunately, the answer is no rights whatsoever.
2: Because the person on the right, I mean, the person who's by the window is the one who gets to decide.
1: She's by the window. She controls the window. It's that simple.
0: Okay.
2: Black and white.
0: Well, according to all of your phone calls and text messages, 86% of you say exactly that. If you're sitting in the window seat, you control the shade, and courtesy or not, it's up to you to decide whether or not you want to help out that middle seat person.
2: Yeah, and you can decide to be nice and open it.
0: Or not. We'll have another court of public opinion next Thursday morning around 6:30. You can always reach out to us on our socials at Jesse Duran in the Morning with Your Dilemma. On the way as well, we are going to get you great seats. Go check out Trans-Siberian Orchestra. Woo. Coming up with my nearly impossible question at 7:20. 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
8: In Chino Hills, a wreck on the 71 South at the 91 on the brakes from Butterfield Ranch Road. Backed up to McKinley because of a crash in Corona. This one's on the 91 West at Green River. And in Lake Elsinore, a broken down vehicle to watch out for on the 15 North at Lake. It's in the number one lane. 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
1: Lead singer of Naked Eyes, Peter Byrne, is no longer with us. News of his passing broke yesterday. He died earlier this month after a brief illness, but Byrne's legacy will live on through songs, including these.

0: Love that one.
1: So good. Both of them. Peter Byrne was 74 years old.
0: Very sad. I did get a chance to see him sing Always Something There to Remind Me at a karaoke bar.
1: No way.
0: Yeah.
1: That's way better than going to see an artist in concert in an intimate setting.
0: Before the internet, so I didn't, you know, we didn't have the internet on our phone, so I couldn't Google that it was him until we found out later.
1: Oh, so you didn't realize, and you're like, well, this guy sounds like Peter Byrne.
0: I did think that, and we went and asked, and you know, we're like, oh, yeah, that's me. But, you know, there wasn't instant confirmation like there is now with the internet.
1: What a cool moment. This was not a cool moment. Another Home Improvement star gets arrested. Jonathan Taylor Thomas.
2: No, not JTT.
1: I know. Was such a cutie pie back in the day. Still is. But he was a passenger in a vehicle that wasn't moving at a green light. When authorities rolled up to see what was going on, they say Thomas was uncooperative, even kicking an officer in the stomach at one point.
2: No.
1: Yeah, this makes two Home Improvement kids in trouble with the law. Thomas's TV brother, Zachary Ty Bryan, has had several run-ins with the law, currently behind bars for violating his probation in a domestic violence case. Thomas was arrested for felony obstruction and public intoxication, but their TV dad, Tim Allen, also served time in federal prison back in the day for drug trafficking, remember?
2: Yeah, I remember that.
1: Yeah.
0: Well,
1: the curse of the Home Improvement.
0: When I saw this headline, I mean, as bad as it is, I know there's people that can relate with me. I first thought I just saw Jonathan Taylor, who's my fantasy running back, and I was freaking out. I'm like, no! Oh, it's Jonathan Taylor Thomas.
1: Jonathan
0: We're good.
1: Taylor Thomas, the one that made all of us.
2: The OG.
1: All the tweens swoon.
0: My fantasy football scores, so that's good.
1: Big difference. And in other news, the Queen of Halloween, Heidi Klum, is selling wine bags that look like medical blood bags. These are so cute. The limited edition type A blood bags come empty and in packs of two for about $10. They're the color red, so whatever you pour into it, you know, is going to look like blood. And they come in a custom red cooler. We'll put a link on our Cola Facebook page so you can get more info on that. That's your scoop. I'm Melissa Chavez.
0: Thanks, Melissa. Coming right back, your TSO tickets with my nearly impossible question.
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1: An accident in San Bernardino on the 215 South at 5th. It's blocking the number one lane. In Ontario on the 10 East at Milliken, a dog running really close to lanes. Please keep an eye out for him. Backed up to McKinley because of a crash in Corona. This one's on the 91 West at Green River. And in Chino Hills, a wreck as well. It's on the 71 South at the 91 on the brakes from Butterfield Ranch. 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

0: Jesse Duran's Nearly Impossible Question.
1: And let's get you those tickets right now for Trans-Siberian Orchestra coming back to Toyota Arena after a couple of years at Honda Center.
2: Yay!
1: Ghosts of Christmas Eve going to be happening Saturday, December 5th with two shows. We're going to get you in right now if you're the first to answer my Nearly Impossible Question this morning. Halloween time is here. We love spooky season. And according to a new survey, the pumpkin is now the most popular costume for your pet.
2: Oh, that's pretty cute, yeah.
1: What pet costume came in second, though, according to this survey? 949-638-COLA. And for a possible answer, we're going to go with the pet owner in the room. Lauren, we'll start with you. The pumpkin is the most popular costume for your pet. What came in second?
3: So I'm thinking what I dressed Boba in, and I know it's not Beetlejuice because I dressed him up as Beetlejuice. Best $20 awesome. I've ever spent in my life. Him running around with that green wig, even pinstripe suit. But I'm thinking it's more typical, so maybe like a witch costume.
2: Yeah, I've seen those.
3: That's with the little hat. Mm-hmm. And maybe the broom attached to with the little fake arms.
1: Yeah, but I could just imagine Boba with that witch hat on.
3: I know, I called him Boba Juice.
1: Oh, that's the Beetlejuice costume, yeah. Trying to get your pet to keep that witch hat on is very difficult, though.
3: Yeah, for sure.
1: Melissa, what do you think? Pumpkin is now the most popular pet costume. What came in second?
2: So many different choices, but I love when pics of this one pop up in my feed. The dog dressed as a lion with a furry mane around the face. Yeah. Oh, that's so cute.
1: I love it. 949-638-COLA. Pumpkin, the most popular pet costume. What came in second? For your tickets to Trans-Siberian Orchestra, phone lines are now open. Good luck.
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0: It's Jesse Duran's Nearly Impossible Question.
1: And the pumpkin is now the most popular costume for your pet. 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Good luck.

0: 9.9, Jesse Duran with my nearly impossible question this morning. The pumpkin is the most popular costume for your pet, according to a brand new survey. But what pet costume came in second? Julie and Hesperia, what do you think it is?
1: I think it's a hot dog.
2: A hot dog. That's so cute.
3: I like that for the wiener dog.
0: Hot dogs are so adorable, and they're so easy for your pet. He doesn't have to wear something on their head. And you got it right.
3: Oh!
1: Yay! Thank you. Yay!
0: Yes, according to the National Retail Federation, the pumpkin is the most popular pet costume this year, but the hot dog still coming in second. People love those wiener dogs.
3: The hot dog's even cuter, I think.
0: It doesn't even have to be a wiener dog. You can put that on your Labrador Retriever. Mm-hmm. You can put it on anything. They have all different sizes.
3: Cutest.
2: Small, medium, large.
1: Yes. That's right.
0: Well, congratulations. We got a pair of tickets for you, Julia, for Trans-Siberian Orchestra.
1: Yay. Thank you so much.
0: Coming back to Toyota Arena, the Ghosts of Christmas Eve, Saturday, December 5th. 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We've got a pair for you right here on Cola 99.9. And speaking of Halloween costumes, what are we going to be wearing this year for Halloween? We want to hear your opinion next on Cola.

0: 99.9. Jesse Duran, Melissa, and Lauren here, and I'm just going to brag here. We really celebrate Halloween on the Cola Morning Show. We go all out every year. If you don't follow us on social media, Jesse Duran in the Morning, we have put some of our past Halloween costumes up, team costumes. This year, though, we're a little bit undecided.
1: Yeah.
0: So we thought we'd talk about this on the radio. We need some ideas. For the record, here are some of the costumes we've done in the past. Willy Wonka. I, of course, as Willy Wonka with the curly hair.
1: Yeah, you already had the hair.
0: And you rock the Veruca Salt, Melissa.
1: I want a golden ticket, and I want it now.
0: And Lauren was Violet.
2: Yeah.
0: That was a great costume, I thought. And it was the year that the movie was coming out, so we were right on point with that.
1: Oh, with Timothy Chalamet, that's right.
2: Chalamet.
0: Then we also, the year prior, did Beetlejuice.
1: When
0: Beetlejuice 2 came out, you know. It's showtime!
2: And Gina Davis even reposted me because I was Gina Davis.
1: Because you look Barbara. Like Gina Davis in
0: if
1: real
0: you've
1: life.
0: Never seen Lauren in a photo, please follow us at Jesse Duran in the Morning and you'll see the picture. Lauren, I swear, Gina Davis had to be like, oh my God, it's my doppelganger.
1: Gina Davis was like, Lauren looks more like me than I do.
0: She wishes she still looked like you.
1: I remember after I started here, because I kept thinking, who does Lauren look like? And then at one point I told her, I was like, you look like Gina Davis.
0: Well,
1: she
0: maybe
1: really does.
2: I get that.
0: Maybe we should do Thelma and Louise this year.
1: And know, you're Brad Pitt. Ooh, I don't know if you can pull that one off.
2: Yeah, who else would he play? Huh?
0: I have to be Brad Pitt. All I need is a cowboy hat.
2: I think we really missed out last year. We wanted to we thought about Labubu's. I think we totally should have been in Labubu last
1: year. Now it's coming on.
2: Yeah, it's coming
0: costumes
2: on.
0: Costumes were a little too high priced. They were a little out of our price range.
1: They were just like the price of keychains.
0: Hey, we would love to get your opinion. Please go to our Instagram or Facebook at Jesse Duran in the Morning, and you can weigh in on what you think we should be this year for our Cola Morning Show team costume. 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
1: A wreck in Montclair on the 10 East at Central. It's blocking part of the off-ramp. That earlier accident in San Bernardino on the 215 South at 5th has cleared. In Ontario on the 10 East at Milliken, a dog running really close to lanes. Watch out for him. And still backed up to McKinley because of a crash in Corona. It's on the 91 West at Green River. 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
1: Jean Smart is joining the Family Stone sequel. Smart will play the new love interest of widowed father Craig T. Nelson. The late Diane Keaton, of course, played his wife in the original, but yes, her character, if you remember, passed in the first movie. The rest of the OG cast set to return: Rachel McAdams, Dermot Mulroney, Luke Wilson, Sarah Jessica Parker,
2: okay,
1: Claire Danes too. So this should be really good. And adding Jean Smart into the mix, I mean, she's on fire with Hacks. So good move. The new movie will be called The Family's Stone, so very similar to the original. No release date just yet. Another home improvement star gets arrested. Felony obstruction and public intoxication are the charges Jonathan Taylor Thomas is facing. His arrest came after a traffic stop this week in Malibu. Thomas was the passenger. Authorities say he was not only uncooperative, but even kicked an officer in the stomach at one point.
3: Oh.
1: Yeah, Thomas's TV brother, Zachary Ty Bryan, is currently behind bars for violating his probation in a domestic violence case. And if you remember, their TV dad, Tim Allen, served time in federal prison back in the day for drug trafficking. So not a good history for the show's cast or present as well. And get ready to pay more for Disney Plus and Hulu. 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
3: Oh.
1: On the upside, if you don't mind commercials, those plans did not increase and still cheaper than Netflix.
2: Okay.
3: So, I'm going to look on my bill because I have Hulu and Disney Plus bundled.
1: I have it, but I have it with a commercial. So
3: no, I have no commercials.
1: That's your Scoop. I'm Melissa Chavez.
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1: A wreck in Corona on the 15 South at Ontario Avenue. Also in Corona, an accident on the 91 West at Lincoln. In Colton on the 210 West at Pepper, a stalled vehicle blocking part of the off-ramp. A wreck in Chino Hills on the 71 South at the 91, backed up to Butterfield Ranch because of that one. And in Eastvale on the 15 South at Cantu Galliano Ranch, a broken down vehicle stuck in the slow lane. 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
2: Right now, it is the moment of truth. 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

0: Cola 99.9 with Jesse Durante in the morning. It's high school reunion season, and there was an epic fail at a local high school reunion over the weekend. So Beaumont High School, they had their 40th high school reunion on Saturday, and they did that thing where they buried a time capsule 40 years ago.
1: Always
2: very
1: fun.
2: Cool, yeah.
0: And now, Saturday night, they were going to dig it up and see what they buried in there, because they had all forgotten.
2: Yeah.
0: This was 40 years ago. Maybe they expected to see a movie poster from Pretty in Pink or a Belinda Carlisle 45. They open up the time capsule.
2: And?
0: It's from 1989. They got the wrong time capsule.
2: They opened someone else's.
0: They ruined it for somebody else's.
2: That's not allowed.
0: And what do you do at that point? Because
1: you just open it and look what's in there.
0: You keep, do you open 1989s? That
1: I
0: would
1: do.
0: See if it's yours?
1: I would.
2: That's against the law.
1: I don't know. I would.
2: That's against high school
1: You went
2: law.
1: Already through all that work. Do you even know where the other capsule is?
2: You have to keep digging and find your own. Because that one's
1: what
2: not going to be.
1: Never find?
2: That one's not going to be as important to you,
0: of
2: as significant.
0: Not.
2: No.
1: But it'll be a surprise for the next group.
2: You know, I always hear about schools doing this, but I never hear about any of them actually going back to dig it up. Now
0: they
2: we know why.
0: 40 years and opened the wrong time capsule.
2: Oh.
0: Way to go, Beaumont High School. Awesome. Thank you so much
2: Not
0: for that.
2: Not a great move for the Cougars.
0: We're going to take you back in time. The B-52s live on Halloween night along with TiVo. Your tickets coming up next. Be ready to be a contestant on Faker for Real on the other side.
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0: Bernardino. Cola 99.9, Jesse Duran in the morning. It is time to get you those tickets for the B-52s. And Devo going to be live at Acrisure Arena on Halloween night, Saturday, October 31st. 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
0: 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Guess correctly, you'll automatically win those tickets. Otherwise, we'll move on to our next caller. Are we ready?
1: Okay.
0: Here we go, Rodney.
1: I'm ready.
0: Mashing Pumpkins, Goblin Drops, and the Gourd King are all names of real pumpkin spice flavored beers. 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
2: I think it sounds really bizarre, so I'm going to go with for real, too. I think it might be a trick.
3: I think it's for real. They smell, but they sound like they could be beers, especially
0: smell.
3: The Gourd King.
0: The Gourd King. Mashing Pumpkins, Goblin Drops, and the Gourd King are not names of pumpkin spice flavored beers. I'm sorry, that is
2: fake. You trickster.
0: Well, thanks for trying, Rodney.
3: Thank you so much, Rodney, for playing. You tricked us, too.
1: All right, peace.
0: Moving on to caller number 10, we have Lisa in San Bernardino on the line. Get yours right, and you're going to be the winner of these tickets for the B-52s. Here we go.
4: Okay.
0: Due to the high number, the huge number of baby boomers now and declining birth rates, for the first time ever this year, adult diapers are now outselling baby diapers in this country. Is that fake or for real?
4: Fake.
2: I think it's fake, too.
3: I'm going to say it's for real. There's some logic there.
0: Due to the huge number of baby boomers and declining birth rates, adult diapers outselling baby diapers in this country, that is fake. You got it right.
2: I was looking at some Depends at Costco the other day, and I felt so bad for the model. This guy looks so awkward in his Depends.
0: Well, it is actually in Japan now outselling baby diapers. Only in Japan.
2: Okay, but not here
0: in the United States. So, congratulations, you got it right, Lisa, and you got those tickets for the B-52s along with Devo.
4: Thank you.
0: They're going to be at Acrisure Arena on Saturday, October 31st, Halloween night. You're going to be there as well.
4: Cool, that's so great. Thank you.
0: You're welcome. 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
0: 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Cindy Davis back. 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
1: 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KOLA San Bernardino Riverside. The

This is Kevin Machado in for Cindy Davis. Well, last Friday, Monica Brito of Fontana won the big cash, and you could be next. In fact, it's the final week. 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

0: Inland Empire's top workplaces all have one thing in common. 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
1: It's Cindy. 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

As we head towards the weekend, going to be nice. Sunny skies, highs in the 90s, warm. Right now, sunny 83 in Riverside. And Justin Timberlake, it's cold at 99.9.

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Well, that is it for me, Kevin Michano. Stay close. Freddie Rivera coming up next. He's got tons of stuff going on in his show, including your chance to qualify. It's the final week of the COLA $3,000 cash back reward from COLA.

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chances to get you qualified for that $3,000. Yes, we'll be giving away $3,000 as a cashback reward. Monica won $3,000 last week. The week before that, it was Darla out of Hammett. This week, is it going to be you? Finally, it's Freddie Rivera checking in. Remember, coming up this hour, we'll have your chance to get qualified. And the next hour, right here on Cola.

0: 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That's it. 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
10: 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Remember, the winning, it's happening tomorrow morning. 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

0: 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And Elio, you just got yourself qualified for that $3,000.
1: Woo-hoo! 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
0: Right, I'm glad you didn't give up. 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
1: 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Never give up. 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
0: Still more chances to get you qualified. $3,000 could be yours right here in Cola.

You know, if you needed some inspiration, let's go to Rancho Cucamonga to a 13-year-old girl. Get this. She had a rare spinal stroke that left her paralyzed from the neck down. And only 13 years old, I know. Well, she's been going to physical therapy, rehab in Loma Linda, and lo and behold, she's taking her first steps again. What a story. We're rooting for you, Morgan, here at Cola.

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1: It's Cindy. 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

is going to be a lot happening tomorrow morning on Jesse Duran in the morning show. 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You win those tickets around 7:20. 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

here in the IE during the day, but at night, man, it does feel like fall. That weather, oh, that breeze. At nighttime, open the windows if you have screen doors. Oh, I sleep so much better when it's colder. Hey, it's Freddie Rivera, and I think we'd sleep a little bit better if we had a little bit of extra money, like $3,000 in our account. 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Tomorrow morning with Jesse Duran, somebody's going to be winning the full $3,000. Not a portion of it. Not a small percentage of it. The whole thing. Let's get you qualified. Another chance coming up around the corner this hour on Cola.

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You know? 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

0: Cola, Jamie, what are you making right now?
1: French toast casserole.
0: That sounds amazing. What is a French toast casserole?
1: So it's sourdough bread cut up in cubes and egg mixture with cinnamon and nutmeg and all kinds of good stuff.
0: Man, no kidding. That sounds good. 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
0: Ooh, sounds fun, Jamie. Well, listen, congratulations on getting yourself qualified as well.
1: That's awesome. That's exciting.

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12: Hey, it's Lauren from the Cola Weather Center. Tonight's low is 64 degrees with a high of 95 tomorrow. 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

Well, there's been talk that Rihanna is officially back in studio again, working on new material and a new album. It's been over a decade since Rihanna came out with some new music. So Rihanna fans, excited for that one. It's Cola.

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7: Hey, it's Lauren from the Cola Weather Center. Tonight's low is 64 degrees with a high of 95 tomorrow. 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